life on the farm is kind of laid back. Ain't much an old country boy like me can't hack. It's early to rise, early in the sack. I thank God I'm a country boy. Well, a simple kind of life never did me no harm. Raising me a family and working on the farm.

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Let your ears hear whatever they want to hear. Don't judge the sounds. It's all just sounds.

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Well, you drink champagne, it is just that terrible. She walked up to me and she asked me to dance. I